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4: 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The green light flashes, the flags go up. Churning.

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3: 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This is Jonathan Davis from Korn, and hello to all the Korn fans out there in Colombia, and keep listening to Radioactiva, Planet Rock.